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Is someone listening? 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

0: I certainly was in the right.
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0: Yeezy
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0: Yeah, but I don't know. 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To the funk, to the funk. 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

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Sincerely yours, the world-class grandmaster.